0: Hello and welcome to NHK Newsline. I'm Yoshio Ogasawara. Stocks in Tokyo are soaring on the back of speculation the conflict in Iran may soon be over. The benchmark Nikkei 225 index has crossed the 62,000 mark for the first time. Investors were trading on Thursday following Japan's spring break. They placed buy orders right after the opening, at one point pushing the Nikkei 225 up by more than 3,400 points. It's the second biggest intraday rise on record. The United States and Iran are reportedly close to reaching a deal that could end the fighting. The yen has also surged during the break, fueling speculation Japanese authorities have once again intervened in the foreign exchange markets. The yen was trading around the lower 156 level against the dollar on Thursday morning. U.S. President Donald Trump says major progress is being made toward a deal with Iran. And media reports say other officials believe the two sides are getting close to signing one. But leaders in Iran say it contains provisions that are unacceptable. U.S. news site Axios reported on the one-page document, calling it a memorandum of understanding. It cites government officials briefed on the matter and others. It says the plan has 14 points. They include an end to the fighting, the reopening of the Strait of Hormuz, and limitations on Iran's nuclear program. Sources say talks are continuing over how long Tehran will halt its uranium enrichment. They say it would be a minimum of 12 years. The Wall Street Journal says both sides are working with mediators. It says discussions could possibly begin as early as next week in Pakistan.
1: We've had very good talks over the last 24 hours, and it's very possible that we'll make a deal.
0: Trump says that U.S. forces can end their so-called legendary operation if Iran agrees to the deal. But he stepped up pressure by saying that if it refuses, attacks would restart. He says they'd be at a much higher level and intensity. Iran's Tasnim news agency cited a source as saying that Tehran has not yet issued an official response. The source warns that threats are not effective and will make the situation worse. An Iranian foreign ministry spokesperson says they've received the proposal and it's under review. He says they'll respond through Pakistani mediators. Russian officials have declared a unilateral two-day ceasefire with Ukraine, and they're warning any attacks will be met with a response. Moscow says the truce takes effect on Friday to mark the Soviet Union's victory over Nazi Germany. But Foreign Ministry spokesperson Maria Zakharova said on Wednesday that Ukrainian President Volodymyr Zelensky has made what she called aggressive and threatening statements. Zelensky said on Monday that Moscow has scaled back Saturday's Victory Day parade because they cannot afford military equipment and fear drones may buzz over Red Square. Zakharova said Russian forces would conduct a retaliatory strike on Kyiv if Ukraine carries out what she described as terrorist plans. Zelensky also said on social media that Moscow has responded to a Ukraine-proposed ceasefire with new strikes. He said there had been 1,820 violations since Wednesday. A Russian drone reportedly hit a kindergarten in Sumy, northeastern Ukraine. Local authorities say the attack left two people dead and seven others injured. Japan's government is boosting ties with Turkey in the field of defense equipment. The two sides are progressing their plans at a major exhibition in Istanbul. The five-day event opened on Tuesday. More than 1,700 firms from across the globe are taking part. Officials from Japan and NATO member Turkey confirmed their plans to cooperate on Wednesday at a special ceremony. The two countries' private sectors are now expected to jointly develop equipment such as drones.
2: I think Japan and Turkey can create better equipment by sharing our expertise.
0: Turkey's defense industry has grown rapidly on the back of drone exports. Japan agreed to enhance defense cooperation with the country last year. The cruise ship hit with hantavirus is heading to Spain's Canary Islands. The suspected outbreak has left three people dead. And the World Health Organization says three others are being medically evacuated. Media reports say some have arrived at an airport in the Netherlands. The ship's operator says two are in serious condition. The other one is asymptomatic, but was in close contact with one of those who died. The ship was carrying about 150 people. The WHO says the first infections may have occurred before passengers boarded or on visits to islands along the route. The WHO says hantavirus is usually spread by rodent exposure. It says at this stage, the overall public health risk remains low. The Japan Institute for Health Security says the incubation period is about 2 weeks and initial symptoms include fatigue and fever. It says serious cases can be fatal. One Japanese expert says hantavirus is highly likely to cause serious illness.
3: There is no effective cure at this time. The main treatments focus on dealing with the symptoms, including the use of fever medicine and intravenous drips for dehydration.
0: The ship left the West African island nation of Cabo Verde. Spanish authorities say it'll arrive at the Canary Islands within 3 days. The Spanish health minister says all passengers and crew will undergo medical checks before being transferred to their home countries. She said all those remaining on board are asymptomatic. North Korea's constitution no longer makes reference to the idea of reunification. The change solidifies Pyongyang's position that the two Koreas are separate states. The Supreme People's Assembly revised the basic law in March. The details were disclosed to South Korean media on Wednesday. For the first time, an article defines North Korea's territory as the area bordered by China and Russia in the north and the Republic of Korea in the south. But the Constitution does not describe inter-Korean relations as hostile, despite speculation

0: The world's Kim Chan-ju reports.
1: This crowd isn't waiting in line to catch a glimpse of the latest K-pop star. They're queuing up for bread. 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
2: I go on a bread pilgrimage every week, but it's been several years since I've been here, so I'm going all out today.
3: Because I came all this way, I bought a lot of bread to bring back home to share.
1: Fueled by a mix of viral social media posts and widespread cafe culture, bread is quickly competing with rice as the country's staple food. New services are even popping up to let people shop with ease. Some companies offer temperature-controlled lockers for all the buns, loaves, and baguettes that tourists are snatching up. Chun So-hyun has been running her own bakery for the last 5 years. Her signature item is called salt bread. It's originally from Japan, but Korean bakers have modified the recipe. Sometimes it's chopped with locally beloved ingredients like pollock roe.
3: Koreans love a crispy texture and visually striking items, so we develop new menu items regularly to keep up with trends.
1: Lately, she's seeing a massive spike in the number of tourists visiting her shop. Overseas influence is driving the baking boom, but South Korean bread is evolving into its own distinct food, blending European and Japanese styles and adapting them to Korean tastes. The country's newfound mastery over bread making is even winning them trophies. At this year's Global Baking Competition in Paris, the birthplace of the iconic baguette, the South Korean team emerged as champions. Hang Seok-yong was part of that team and runs this bakery in Seoul. It's known for traditional breads that draw out complex flavors using simple ingredients.
4: There are so many variables. The process is very sensitive at every stage, so the baker needs to know what they're doing.
1: He also trains the next generation of bakers at his own academy. His philosophy, going beyond the textbook and teaching about bread's fundamental principles.
4: I hope students learn the proper techniques at the academy and go on to start their own unique bakeries.
1: For consumers and bakers alike, the bread pilgrimage trend is proof that South Korea is the baking world's next rising star. Kim Chan-ju, NHK World.
0: CNN founder Ted Turner has died at the age of 87. The media mogul created the 24-hour news cycle and revolutionized the way news was reported. The Ohio-born businessman started his media career when he took over his father's advertising company. He then acquired a TV station in Atlanta. In 1980, he created Cable News Network, or CNN. 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
5: We've always been very small, fighting against the big guys, and, you know, you only live once.
0: The network made a breakthrough during the Gulf War in 1991, taking advantage of the strength of live TV. Correspondents broadcast rolling news coverage from the Iraqi capital of Baghdad. Turner owned professional basketball and baseball teams and was widely known for his extravagant lifestyle and candid remarks. After withdrawing from the front line of the media industry, he was involved in activities

for the abolition of nuclear weapons and for environmental protection. Turner suffered from dementia in his later years. He died on Wednesday, surrounded by his family.

For more details on those stories, please visit the NHK World Japan website. That's all for this edition of NHK Newsline. I'm Yoshio Gasawara in Tokyo. Thanks for staying with us.

0: Hi there! Welcome to Easy Japanese from NHK World Japan. I'm Eriko Kojima.
1: And I'm Michael Reese. Let's have fun studying Japanese together.
0: Today we bring you Lesson 10 on asking how much something costs.
1: The main character of our skit is Tam, a student from Vietnam. She's come to an electronics store with her friend Ayaka. Tam wants to get a hair dryer.
0: Listen to the skit for Lesson 10.
2: たくさんありますね。
3: すごいでしょ？これはサラサラヘア。これはツヤが出るタイプ。
2: へえ、いくらですか？
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2: すみません。このドライヤーはいくらですか？
4: 9900円です。
2: 高すぎます。
0: Let's go over the skit line by line.
1: Tam is overwhelmed by the wide range of hair dryers on the shelf.
2: たくさんありますね。
0: So many hair dryers.
1: Ayaka says,
3: すごいでしょ?
0: Amazing, don't you think?
1: And she shows Tam different types of hair dryers.
3: これはサラサラヘア。
0: This one makes your hair silky smooth.
3: これはツヤが出るタイプ。
0: And this one makes your hair shine.
1: Tam asks,
2: へえ、いくらですか?
0: How much is it?
1: Ayaka looks at the price tag, but it only says that the dryer is on sale.
3: セールって書いてある。
0: The sign says it's on sale.
3: 聞いてみよう。
0: Let's ask the clerk.
1: Tam gets the attention of a salesperson.
2: すみません。
0: Excuse me.
2: このドライヤーはいくらですか?
0: How much is this hair dryer?
1: The clerk replies,
4: 9900円です。
0: 9,900 yen.
1: Tam is surprised and says,
2: え、高すぎます。
0: Oh my, that's too expensive.
1: Tam was able to ask about the price of the hair dryer, but unfortunately it wasn't within her budget.
0: Today's key phrase is, how much is this hair dryer?
2: このドライヤーはいくらですか?
0: Once you've learned this pattern, you'll be able to ask the price of anything. Here's the meaning of the key phrase. この means this. ドライヤー is hair dryer. The wa that follows is a particle that shows the topic of the sentence. いくら is an interrogative meaning how much.Today's point. To ask the price of something, use the phrase, how much? いくらですか?
1: So all you have to do is indicate the item and ask, いくらですか?
0: That's right. And you can use one of the words that we previously learned for this, that, or that over there, これ、それ、あれ、to ask, for example, これはいくらですか? How much is this?When you know the name of the thing you're talking about, replace これ、それ、あれ with この、その、あの and put the noun after it.
1: Then the key phrase becomes how much is this hair dryer? このドライヤーはいくらですか? Listen and repeat out loud.
5: いくらですか? このドライヤーはいくらですか?
0: Okay, now listen to another conversation in a shop. A customer is asking the clerk about the price of an item.
3: すみません。この炊飯器はいくらですか?
4: 8700円です。
0: Here's what the conversation means.
3: すみません。
1: Excuse me.
3: この炊飯器はいくらですか?
1: How much is this rice cooker?
0: 炊飯器 is a rice cooker.
4: 8700円です。
1: 8700 yen.
0: En or yen, is the unit of the Japanese currency.
1: Listen and repeat.
5: いくらですか?この炊飯器はいくらですか?すみません。この炊飯器はいくらですか?
0: To ask the price of earphones displayed on a high shelf. If an item is far from both you and the sales clerk, use
5: あの
0: before the noun. Earphones are pronounced as
5: イヤホン イヤホン.
0: Go ahead.
2: すみません。あのイヤホンはいくらですか?
0: Time to step up. A price was part of the conversation in today's skit. Previously, we learned how to count up to 10 or 10. This time, we'll learn some bigger numbers. First off, double digits. To count in tens, like 20 and 30, just add 10, 10 after each number from 2 to 9.
1: So for 20, say 2, ni, followed by 10, 10. To make 20.
0: That's right. Counting in tens from 10 to 90 in Japanese, it's 10, 20, 30, 40, 50, 60, 70, 80, 90. Now, next, three-digit numbers. 100 is 100. Just like before, add 100, 100, after each number from 2 to 9.
1: So 200 in Japanese is ni followed by hyaku. That gets you ni hyaku.
0: That's right. But the pronunciation can be a bit tricky. 300 is pronounced sanbyaku. 600 becomes ropyaku. And 800 is pronounced hapyaku. On to thousands. 1,000 is sen. Here too, the pronunciation changes. 3,000 becomes 3,000. 8,000 becomes 8,000. To express numbers, go from the largest to smallest denomination. For example, 1,234 is pronounced 1,234. Now, take a listen to today's skit once again.

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3: 9900円です。
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4: ハルさんの知恵袋。
5: Time now for Haru-san's bag full of advice. Today we'll talk about bills and coins used in Japan.
6: Japan has four kinds of paper money: 1,000, 2,000, 5,000, and 10,000 yen bills.
5: And what's interesting is you don't see old and crumpled banknotes.
6: That's because the Bank of Japan collects worn bills early on to be destroyed and replaced with fresh ones. 1,000 and 5,000 yen bills are taken out of circulation and replaced every year or two.
5: Brand new bills have a role of their own too, yes?
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6: That's right. As for coins, Japan has six types: 1 yen, 5, 10, 50, 100, and 500. Vending machines don't take 1 yen or 5 yen coins, so they stay in your pocket until you shop at a store. Did you enjoy today's Easy Japanese?
5: We hope so. Join us again next time.
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0: This is Asian View from NHK World Japan. I'm Raja Pradhan. China's state-run Xinhua News Agency says the country's foreign minister has held talks with his Iranian counterpart in Beijing. The meeting was arranged by the Chinese side. The encounter on Wednesday between Abbas Arochi and Wang Yi comes 1 week after Arochi met Russian President Vladimir Putin in Russia. Observers say the two meetings are part of efforts by Iran's foreign minister to highlight the good relations Iran has with Russia and China. Sources say Japan's Honda Motor is set to indefinitely suspend plans to build an electric vehicle factory in Canada. In 2024, it began considering construction of an assembly factory and accompanying battery plant in the province of Ontario. The automaker initially aimed to start operating the factory in 2028, but it decided last year to postpone the launch amid a decline in EV demand. Honda has been reviewing its EV strategy after estimating it could incur losses of up to $16 billion from its sluggish EV sales. Honda plans to focus on hybrids, but says it'll continue developing EVs to prepare for possible growth. The latest revision to North Korea's constitution officially puts leader Kim Jong-un in command of the country's nuclear forces. The reference to reunification has been removed, clarifying the North's stance to treat the two Koreas as separate states. North Korea made the revision at the Supreme People's Assembly held in March, but the changes had not been revealed. A South Korean expert on North Korea said the latest revision elevates the power of its leader and underscores Pyongyang's unwavering commitment to a two-state policy. This is Asian View from NHK World Japan. Japan, Saudi Arabia, and the United Arab Emirates have agreed to cooperate on stable crude oil supplies. Japan's industry minister, Akazawa Ryose, spoke to reporters following visits to the two oil-producing nations earlier in the week.
1: Japan is confident that it can serve as a vital link between the Middle East and Asia. I'm convinced we can make a significant contribution to strengthen the stability and resilience of energy supplies. Building on this visit, I will work toward implementing these initiatives.
0: Akazawa says Japan and Saudi Arabia agreed to cooperate to strengthen energy supply chains. In the UAE, Akazawa proposed ways in which Abu Dhabi can steadily increase crude oil shipments from June onwards. He's reportedly received a positive response. Tokyo stocks surged following speculation the conflict in Iran may soon be over. The benchmark Nikkei 225 index crossed the 63,000 mark for the first time on Thursday. Investors were trading following Japan's week-long spring break. They placed buy orders across a wide range of shares. The yen has also surged during the break, fueling speculation Japanese authorities have once again intervened in the foreign exchange markets. Market players remain cautious about such interventions. The yen was trading around the lower 156 level against the dollar on Thursday morning. A major defense trade show is underway in Istanbul, bringing together more than 1,700 firms from around the globe. Japan is among the countries boosting ties with Turkey in that field. The two sides confirmed their plans to expand cooperation at a ceremony on Wednesday. Turkey's defense industry has experienced rapid growth. Various technologies, including the latest in drones and defense systems, are being showcased. London's Natural History Museum has handed over the remains of 7 of Japan's indigenous Ainu to be repatriated for burial in their homeland. Some of the remains had been excavated in the towns of Yakumo and Mori in Hokkaido in northern Japan. Others were donated to the museum in 1866 by the then British consul and had been kept at the museum in Britain ever since. They're believed to have been taken out of Japan for research purposes. The Japanese government had requested their return. Okawa Masaru is the executive director of the Ainu Association of Hokkaido. He said his ancestors would be relieved and happy to return to their hometown.
2: Just thinking about the feelings of our ancestors, who spent so many years in a foreign land where they couldn't understand the language, fills me with emotion.
0: The remains will be interred at a memorial site in the Upopoi National Ainu Museum and Park in Hokkaido. This is Asian View from NHK World Japan.
3: 放送ラジオ日本です。東京からお送りします。 This is NHK World, Radio Japan, Tokyo.